Evil U2 has been spotted floating in the sky, wreaking havoc with the city.

0: Before you go, there's something I want you to have.
1: Oh, it's beautiful. But wait a minute, isn't this?
0: Yeah, yes it is.
1: But I thought the old lady dropped it into the ocean in the air.

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I know this is something I gotta do, but that don't mean I want to. What I'm trying to say is that

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2: This has got to be the saddest day of my life. I called you here today for a bit of bad news. I won't be able to see you anymore because of my obligations and the ties that you have. We've been meeting here every day. And since this is our last day together, I want to hold you just one more time. When you turn and walk away,

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Georgie was a friend of mine.

Soraya Tavares, no Porto, Noites dos Jardins, este sábado. You've taken over me, you're even in my dreams. Oh, how the hell did I deserve you? Yeah. I'm lying by my phone, 3 seconds till you call. 3 words that I just wanna tell you. Don't wanna say it now, in case I sound needy, come off too strong for you.

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2: from our weather center.
1: Baby, the stuff that got heavy.
2: Honey, just when you thought it was safe to go back outside, bam! The sequel!
1: Yeah, baby.
3: Let's get low.
1: Honey, I thought you